It's hard to say that I'd rather stay awake when I'm asleep, because my dreams are bursting at the seams.

So romantic, we fight so beautifully. So I just gotta have it. With you, I'm gonna die young. But without you, nothing's fun. And I know that I should run, but I put my money on red. With you, I'm gonna die young.